Al control de las mezclas, DJ Jorge Salazar. 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
1: 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Why cruising? Music is the answer.
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1: 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If you feel that you can't take no more, and your feet are headed for the door.

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4: 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What? What? Here we go now.
2: 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DJ!
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6: Hey, yo, DJ, stop the music!
7: DJ, Conrad Salazar.